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I got too many, and I got, they could last me the next 2 weeks. 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

0: 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En meer heerlijke tunes zijn onderweg. Want zometeen zorgt Idali ervoor dat je in beweging bent. Maar eerst is het tijd voor Shaggy. But it wasn't me.
1: Yo, man.
2: Yo.
1: Open up, man.
2: What do you want, man?
1: My girl just caught me.
2: You made her catch you?
1: I don't know how I let this happen.
2: With who?
1: The girl next door, you know?
2: Man.
1: I don't know what to do.
2: Said it wasn't you.
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1: It's a fucking lifestyle, baby. 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
1: Yeah. This album is dedicated to all the teachers that told me I never amount to nothing. To all the people that lived above the buildings that I was hustling from that called the police on me when I was just trying to make some money to feed my daughter. And all the niggas in the struggle, you know what I'm saying? It's all good, baby. It was all